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0: 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It was Adam Lincoln David, Charles 372.
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0: Affirmative, Aurora.
1: Copy. I'm clear from the house. I'll be going over there.
0: Wait.
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0: 5-7, I copy at 1923.
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0: 911 squads be advised. City's taking a man with gun call in the 4300 block of Republic for a male white or Hispanic, possibly in a white shirt, red shorts, heading eastbound. He's swinging around a 32. He's now in the 4200 block. Again, this is just for officer safety for a man with gun call in the 4300 and 4200 block of Republic. End of info, KDF 277, 1925.
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0: Joaquin Grove, Boyce, Charles, Victor, 6270, BCV, 6270.
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0: Suspect 56, are you near the interstate?
1: Confirm.
0: Pick up this 46 northbound 332 over 4. They're on the median. It's a gray Chrysler 300 that tie rod snapped.
1: Copy.
0: Should also be someone standing by in a black Jeep Gladiator.

units near the interstate and Racine County to state patrols for reckless northbound 327 over 2. It's a green or silver sedan driving aggressively, going about 100 miles an hour, weaving back and forth

0: 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The operator already called Don's, so I'm just going to sit here and block traffic.
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1: 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The black Toyota, we're going to be

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It looks like it's

0: 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Wisconsin, boy, Adam Henry, 7536, BAH, 7536. We'll be on Milwaukee near twice.
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second car.

0: 1010 11th Avenue. There is a flag on the address for an aggressive dog. There's some items laying on the sidewalk in front of the house and a backpack shoved through one of the panels. If you just want to see the rest of the comments and advice if you want cover.
1: All right, copy. I'll just check on and see what's going on.
0: Go ahead.
2: They no longer have that dog.
0: Copy. I'll let them know we can remove the flag.

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1: 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I'll be staying here until we get here.
0: Copy.
2: 905 traffic.
0: 905, go ahead.
2: Wisconsin, Adam Frank William 9771, AFW 9771. We're on Droster off of Milwaukee.
0: I copy, Droster in Milwaukee. Racine County, the state patrol for a reckless. It's going to be a pickup truck with no lights on. Again, that's northbound 335 over 0.

0: currently at Shooters, 120 Browns Lake Drive. It's a black Mercedes SUV with the 28 of Henry, Edward, George, Mary, Adam, Nora. It's now parked here. The incident occurred on Browns Lake Drive where they almost rear-ended the 17. It was occupied by two people that got out and went into the bar. They were stumbling. The operator was a male in a blue shirt, khaki shorts. He is still standing outside by the vehicle. The 17 is going to be waiting in the lot in a black pickup, willing to make a statement. He'll be stepping out with Preston. He is valid and clear.
1: 6, 3, 23.
0: Please.

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0: Bad with it.
1: Mike, 164-2838-21-4005, the Wisconsin ID.

0: I get one more for Field?
1: Copy. I could just send a town squad for a third for that. Fields.
0: Go ahead.
1: Hey, thanks. Dispatch to 5-8, are you able to start heading that way? Go ahead.
2: Parents are also on scene. Adam Zebra's John, 1020, AZ Day,

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Was there another squad in there?

0: 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What's doing?
1: Is it going to be for the Grover party?
0: Negative, Joseph.
1: For Joseph, it'll be second first offense. It looks like the first one was from 2013, so it'll be second first.
0: Set 42.
1: Copy, and 6-3, he's got no open cases either.

0: 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One detained at 2118.
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0: Forty-three.

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0: No, 261 copies that call. We're out. We don't have anything in our baby box. We'll be walking around the station.
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1: Illinois, Boy X-ray 25568. 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
1: 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We're fraudulently for a welfare check, requesting an ambulance to check a subject who attempted to condition the site by hanging earlier.

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0: 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Sweet Puff Kenny.
1: Yeah, 2330.

0: I'm not getting it back out of Wisconsin or Illinois, but it's coming back on a 2009 Harley Davidson.
1: Copy, operator advises the salvage title. He's going to grab it. 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
1: It's the Log Cabin Tavern, 237 West Jefferson. 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

0: 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Last name, Hoffenberger, Paul Ocean, Frank, Edward Nora, Boy Edward Robert, George Edward Robert, first name Sean, Sam Edward Adam Nora, middle initial C, male white, it's going to be August 11th of 1971.
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3: 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Feels like he's going to pass out. He told my partner that he took something that he shouldn't have.
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0: passing G right now. Should be in the right lane, calling about 35. 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
0: Heavy.

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0: I had one AG and I saw the fencing behind, but nothing was in front of me.
1: I got you.
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0: Russell, pass on to Milwaukee. 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
1: I got you, we'll pass along. 2-8-0, please, Tony.

Wisconsin Town of Burlington Rescue, respond to Arbor View Community, 34201 Arbor Lane, room 105 for a 60-year-old female having difficulty breathing and part of her trach came out. Repeating, Town of Burlington Rescue, respond to Arbor View Community, 34201 Arbor Lane, room 105 for a 60-year-old female having difficulty breathing and part of her trach came out. She is conscious. Time of tones, 132.

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Copy, phone 10-45.

Attention Raymond and Union Grove Fire and Rescue. Respond for a PI accident southbound 329 over 4 for a vehicle versus the wall. It's going to be a silver and black sedan. Repeating Raymond and Union Grove Fire and Rescue. Respond for a PI accident southbound 329 over 4 for a vehicle that struck the wall. Not seeing anyone getting out of the vehicle. It is in traffic. PD is also responding. Time of tone 227.

choppers up in Milwaukee right now. I'm looking at the camera. It looks like they're going to be on the shoulder. One of the cars looks like it might partially be in traffic.

0: human base. Will you need retones?
1: Negative, we'll be en route shortly.
0: Copy. 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

Attention Union Girl Fire and Rescue, this is a retone for the PI accident. Southbound 329 over 4, for a vehicle versus wall with airbag deployment. Repeating, Union Girl Fire and Rescue, this is a retone for the PI accident. Southbound 329 over 4, for a vehicle versus the wall with airbag deployment. 10 Matones, 234.

Chain 520-0006-718800. 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He's complaining of a right hand and wrist injury.

0: Andrews King party's going to be valid clear. Let's do an address out of the city, and then he's also the RO of the vehicle. The vehicle's current clear.
1: Just make sure you said the vehicle is current and clear, correct?

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1: 421.
0: 421's in route.
1: Copy, engine 421 in route. 237, and they advise that you should use Highway G and go south. It's going to be one patient with wrist and hand pain.
0: Received. I need to go up and stand out.
1: 421, I copy. Dispatch to Union Grove.
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0: The deputies are asking for you to park in front of the squads.
1: If we just have a third squad come up here, there might be a semi toward the end of the cave on ramp.
2: Okay. 421 is on scene. We got one vehicle partially in traffic, moderate damage. 421 will be out investigating. We'll have northbound I-94 command.
0: Copy 421 at 246.

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He's going to be a little bit south of K right now.

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1: 23, southbound 330 over 2, main trailer plate, 43-4804 Zebra.
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1: That's a frame. 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
0: Stand for us. 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
1: Hey, Brent. Hi, John. 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

I copy. 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The compressions have not been started yet.

0: dispatch from Geneva on Light 282.
1: 282, go ahead.
0: 282 will be en route, Jacob, with a PCR in front of us.
1: They're trying to get the patient out of the ground. Compressions have not been started yet.
0: That's

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1: Okay.
0: So let's just start with the call first.
2: Has 195 for 55.
0: I copy at 3:30.

They gave us a med toy today. 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
1: Give me a possible working Cambia. The subject's operating. My officer's en route, but the caller's unable to get to the shower to start CPR.
0: Quick copy. Ambulance 262 and engine 261 are both in route.
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0: 7.
1: Northbound 334 over 2 on the wall, Illinois 28. Frank Sam 83922. FS 83922.
0: Copy.

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Med 373, go ahead. Med 373 is transporting one patient, non-emergent, to Lakeland. 10-12 under Lakeland, 456.

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0: Ambulance 121 and car 121 are en route.
1: Ambulance 121 and car 121 en route. You have a 38-year-old female having chest pain. She is conscious and breathing.
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0: You can show both units on scene.
1: Both units on scene. Rock County is wondering, turn on deputy as well.
0: We will advise them and get back to you.
1: I copy.

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1: Med 373, go ahead.
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Attention Kansas Cell Rescue, respond to Boland Hall, 21425 Spring Street. For a 79-year-old female with difficulty breathing, pulse ox of 79, she is on oxygen, she's also been sick for the last few days. Repeating Kansas Cell Rescue, respond to Boland Hall, 21425 Spring Street. For a 79-year-old female having difficulty breathing, pulse ox was 79, they did put her on oxygen. She's been sick for the last couple of days. Patient's going to be in room 145, time of tones, 550.

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1: 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Respond to a person who's farm at N2270, Highway 67.

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2: 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I 251 will be clearing the scene of the patient refusal to get my air training quarters.
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0: Attention Norway Rescue, respond 26410 Lilac Lane for a 35-year-old male been vomiting bile and blood, unable to keep anything down since 4 p.m. yesterday. He is conscious and alert. Repeating Norway Rescue, respond 26410 Lilac Lane for a 35-year-old male been unable to keep anything down since 4 p.m. yesterday, is vomiting bile and blood. He is conscious and alert. Time of tone 6:50.
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1: 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Could you put that we left Mercy Janesville at 6:38, please?

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1: Ross Rivers.

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0: 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Ambulance 122 is transporting 124.
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We're going to be en route to Kenosha County Detention Center. 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
1: Feeling ill. Again, Waterford respond 434 Woodfield Circle for 92-year-old female that fell out of bed feeling sweaty and pale.

0: smoke detector that's going off inside the residence. Caller would just like it checked out because he recently had some work done in the house and thinks it might be a wiring issue.
1: Again, Town of Burlington, response 34123, Oakwood Drive, for a smoke detector in the residence that just keeps going off, possible wiring issue.

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2: 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It was called a bite. Mount Pleasant.

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3: 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Are you in the Kenosha? Copy.
4: 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I'm going to take lane one for your safety.
3: 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What's the rest of it?
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1: So 6-8 is 42, and then put payroll 10048 into 68.

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1: Copy. Do you want the other two guys down here, the two? The other sweeper's not here.
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0: 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On Heron.
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0: 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Ambulance A71, and E3 tower alert. Respond to sick person and known problem. At 3223, North Street, Unit 302.
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0: Delavan Fire, Med 241, and Tower of Delavan Tower. Respond to non-traumatic back pain at 6411, Highway 11.
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0: 381 is responding to the call.
1: Campbell 381. They're responding at 381. They're asking you for Sam down the street.

0: I met 241 going to Lakeland.
1: 381,
0: 834. Dispatch from area 381.
1: 381, go ahead.
0: You can show us on scene. We're standing by just on the streets.

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1: 16.
0: It's in the 9500 back of Wash in front of Gerber Collision for a semi with its brakes that locked up out of traffic.
1: 16, I copy.

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0: that, Kevin.
1: Subdivision, just go across the street to where the principal.

0: Ethan, just heads up, your sign says white.
1: Yeah, thank you. Kitchen is the one that says yellow in his truck, so he's bringing it to me.
0: 10-4.

0: 841.
1: Sorry, Deputy Watson's latest comment, but the staff here is going to call back if Noah doesn't show. I added a summary. I'm 1084.
2: Okay.

7 for a dog bite. I have 455 Walnut Street yesterday. The patient's currently over at 248 McHenry Street in patient room 3.

0: Roger, I'm going to take it in front of you. Yeah, I'm pretty full all day. I'm a little dumb. That's more.
1: Material from 911 saying that nobody gave him his meds today and there's no staff working there. We did try to get a hold of the next on staff duty, Cody, in the facility and are not getting an answer. Voicemail left.
0: Hey, we don't have to weigh in, do we? Nope, just dump it in the pile on the other side of if you want.
2: Copy. Thank you, Davey.

0: We are coming.
1: Trailer, pick me up there. Spencer, I'm there. Tractor on your way. 10-4.

0: wasn't it?
1: You said Wasson Lakeshore?
0: Correct. Left on Lakeshore, then a left on Cherry, and we'll be waiting up at the top of Cherry for you.
1: 10-4.

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40672 Robert over Adam. 40672 R over A, North America Plate. We're going to be northbound just before the

0: We got a cell call that's pinged to this address at 2445 Upland Drive. It sounds like some children are playing on the phone. We are unable to get anyone to come to the phone. Looks like our last contact out there was in 2023. Did you want to cover?
1: Okay, bye.

0: Okay, guys, we just finished up on Clubhouse, took a right onto a pier, and we're headed over to Snake Road. Ethan, where are your whereabouts?
1: Como Road, probably about halfway. Yeah, 10-4.
0: Congrats, that's on. I'll get back to you in a minute here.
2: Copy.

0: Sonar Boy, I am.
1: What was that, Casey? You cut out there.
0: I am picking up signs off of Como Road right now.
1: 10-4, did you get that list of roads that were doing fog line from Ethan?
0: I did. The only one that I have set up that I can leave the signs on is Sink Road. The other ones, I ran out of signs on McDonald.
1: Yeah, 10-4. So if you could, you know, we're going to do Snake. Finish picking that up and then kind of just do your thing, jumping ahead and finish signing that road up. Kind of leapfrog it. You might as well wait for McDonald as well, since we're over in that corner.
0: I think I'll be able to set up McDonald and Schofield while you guys are still doing Snake.
1: 10-4, copy that.

0: Kilo 31 to Los Angeles headquarters.
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2: 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I'm 10A.
1: I copy.
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1: Copy.
0: 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I'm clear for now. Just leave me out of me making some phone calls and writing up a summary.
1: Copy.
0: So, you know, he is going to be checking. There is nobody there right now. So we're going to check into that.
1: How about you, idiot?

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1: When you clear of traffic, turn on the hill.

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0: Clear with Longo, returning.
2: Yeah. 917.

0: Alright guys, we just picked up there at that pavement change on Snake. We're going to the end down by Wood School, or whatever school that is. I think we paint the little strip there, and then we're going to jump out on the 50 and head to Schofield. Is everyone on the crew all good?
1: I didn't catch that.
0: We just finished up at the pavement change on Snake. Chase, once we get up here, we'll wait for you to catch up. But we're going to finish painting Snake. I'm pretty sure there's a little stretch down by the grade school. Then we're going to jump on 15 and head to Schofield. But we'll wait for you up here.
1: Copy. I'm passing and currently on my way to Snake. I don't have Schofield set up yet, so I'll hit that first with all these new signs I've got.
0: Alright, 10-4. If we need to take a break, Casey, let you set up. I'm sure Chase could use a couple cones, so we could have Ethan shoot up Snake and drop Chase off some cones.
1: 10-4.

0: you maybe, you skip picking up Snake right away. Just keep driving on it and find us. We'll be sitting off on Snake. But good ways past where we stop painting.
1: Copy that, 10-4. I'm about to turn right on the actual street and I'll head that way in a minute.
0: And 4, thank you, sir.

0: you're probably better not taking the first left on the snake and going up the beach of the school and taking a left there, because we'll be on that end of snake. Just a heads up.
1: I'm done for heading this way. Thank you. 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
0: Okay, thank you, sir.

0: 3-0-2-1-0, Sumac driver, an 83-year-old male has difficulty breathing.
1: And a Burlington Rescue respond 3-0-2-1-0, Sumac Drive, 83-year-old male who has difficulty breathing. Time and tone is 9:29.

0: patient's going in and out of consciousness. 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
1: Drop the additional. Thank you.

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1: Blue Buick,
2: we're northbound 331.2 on the shoulder.

0: we've got all this set. I'm headed down to Mars, South Coma.
1: All right, 10-4. We had a tree grow there, so we kind of switched it around. We're going to take a right on the 50. Well, we did take a right on the 50 when we got off the bank there. Heading down to whatever road this is that cuts left at the bottom of the hill. Forest Road, we're going to take a left on to, and then a left on to McDonald's and paint McDonald's first, and then hit Schofield out the 50. So if you want, JP, you're probably good to double back with me, start. Or I guess no, because Big Road's got the log, we're going to pick that up.
0: You said you wanted me to leave Snake alone for what?
1: Honestly, you're good to scoop that up. Because we can double back. It's not going to get done today. So we'll just focus on getting this center line finished out. So you're good to go ahead and pick up Snake.
2: Hey, just a heads up, I'm on Snake here past the first set of curves, and it's still wet, so.
1: Yeah, 10-3. It's pretty shady through there, and we had tapped it down through the curve, so it might take a little bit longer.

0: 606, I'm in the back of 614. 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
0: I have a dog bite that occurred on Browns Lake Drive. They're going to be at the Aurora Urgent Care on McHenry Street in room number 3. It was their own dog.
1: Number 3.

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0: Do you have South Como sign?
1: Sorry, I thought you were going to chase.
2: South Como is set up.
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2: 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I'm headed to Snake to pick up signs.

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1: Did you punch a form for a special event at the lighthouse and I'll be out there?
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1114 at Yonge Street. 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

Okay, see, when you're done setting up Snake, if you think you have the time, not even if you think, if you want to go and pick up McDonald's, and once you're done picking up McDonald's, maybe shoot over, and we're going to paint Palmer and Willow Bend area next. 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

Fontana Avenue. Headquarters, nobody's cleaning up to the top, up to the wells. 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
2: It's clear over here. You can head down towards the church.

for semi-point or silverback trailer that's swerving all over the road. It's got an Iowa plate of Frank Williams 7745, not passing the 328-2.

0: identify a Willie West Bay EMS response. Linux 373, and Willie West Bay Power Alert. Respond to sick person unknown problem. At 146, Clover Street.
1: Finally got that playback. It's going to be valid in months out of Oakland, Iowa. It's just coming back on a 2015 utility that's 34,000 pounds.

0: Report.
1: You have me 17, call for a few minutes.
0: 3-4.
2: Towards wherever you guys are at now.
3: That's correct. You'll be taking a left down the forest, and then McDonald's will be down on your left. That road is done. You can pick it. If he's going to send with Collins, obviously. After that, we're going to take 50 to 67, and we'll shoot Palmer from 67 up to H there. So when you're done with McDonald, if you could, maybe go set that up, or maybe it would just make more sense for you to pick up Como right away. And we can wait a couple of minutes, because we're not going to come back over here for anything today. And then set up Palmer.
2: That's one. Just, if you can pick up Schofield, that'll be good.

0: Jensen's clean.
1: Okay, so it'll go Palmer, Willow Bend, and then Petrie. So if you have enough signs after 7 Palmer, if you want to jump to Willow Bend and get that one going, we'll be headed there after Palmer.
0: Okay.

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1: Room 22, in Whitewater Town, New York. Respond to cardiac arrest at 1061 West Blackhawk Drive, unit 313.

0: 21. Hold on, and just follow that road. You'll run into where we painted.
1: You'll be responding to 1061 West Blackhawk Drive, apartment V13, for a male PNB cold touch.
0: One two two. 122 is all on route.
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1: You're trying ambulance 121 and ambulance 122, 100.
0: Okay, ambulance is on scene.

0: realized I was talking to the county clerk.
1: Yep, Captain Harris is going out.
0: Harris, Johnny.

0: Alright guys, we just got up to Palmer, or we just got up to 50 on Dofield. We're going to take 50 over to 67, and then we'll regroup on the shoulder of 67 there by Palmer. We'll transfer some cones and give Casey some time to get signs up.
1: You guys just paint South Como?
0: No, we did McDonald's and then went up to 50 at South Como, painted South Como from 50 back down to like towards the boat launch, took that right, and then painted Schofield from the boat launch to 50.
1: Yeah, I'm headed towards South Como right now to pick up those and the phone.
0: Yeah, you're good, Casey. You can pick up South Como, and then if you want to double back and get Schofield right away, if you have McDonald's done already, so then everything in that corner over there is picked up, and then we can do Petrie, Willow Bend, and yeah, everything over in this corner.

0: Sorry, KJ, I missed that last message.
1: Just confirming, 10-4.

0: to South Como, and their spots were still pretty wet, just so you know.
1: Yep, 10-4. Yeah, gotta do what you gotta do. So once it's dry, you can just go ahead and pick them. We'll be over here on the shoulder at 67 by Palmer, waiting for you guys.
0: Copy, just so you know, I still have to do a Schofield after this and the signs line as well, so.

0: David Paul 87272 northbound, just off the KR on ramp.
1: Because Chase needs cones for me, Ethan. You guys just get that corner picked up. We'll be over here waiting.
2: Definitely.

0: 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So it's good. You can keep hauling it out at that 2 or 3 sacks when you're running low.
1: 10-4.

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0: you at? Did you get Wadden and Potawatomi on the west side?
1: Well, Bob's done. I'm on Potawatomi heading west.
0: Heading for it.

0: Yeah, I'll need you over in Hillcrest. This is your price, Phil Jim.
1: Copy that.

0: They just finished up on a school field. I'm headed back towards 50 now, or, yeah.
1: Dispatch.
2: Idiot.
1: Kind of prevention at Johnson Aquatic Center in Pritchard Park.
2: Happy idiot.
0: I don't know his whereabouts.
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1: You guys are staged on 50, correct?
2: No, we're on 67. We went towards the hospital on 50, took a right on the 67, and we're sitting on the shoulder of 67 by Palmer.
1: Copy, 10-4.
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2: Low bend. We're going to Reamer and then Petrie. Just,
1: going to leave the sign at Willow Bend and Palmer for Petrie, if that's okay, or whatever reason you guys wanted to jump to Reamer first.
2: Sorry, Casey, can you say that one more time?
1: Petrie and Willow Bend and Petrie and Palmer all intersect, so I was just going to leave those signs there. Unless there was some reason to go to Reamer before Petrie.

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2: Tip smack, honey. I will, I'll confirm, though, once we get going again and let you know. That should be fine, though.
1: I'll set up, we'll abandon, I'll let you know how many signs I got left.

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2: Great boy, boy. 4-3-3-5. Northbound 325 over 4 on the wall.
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3: 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BDX 1294. We're southbound 328.2 on the wall.
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Copy. Young King, 302 LYK. 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

0: Hey, KG, you got a copy? Yeah, it doesn't make a difference whether we paint Petrie and or Reamer first. So we can hit Petrie first and then go to Reamer if that'll work out better for you.
1: No issues. Reamer's set up. The sign's at Willow Bend and Palmer. I'll just turn for Petrie. And everything's set up. I just need to spin those signs whenever you go down Petrie.
0: All right, awesome. 10-4. We just started on Palmer here, so we're headed down now.

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0: 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Owner reporting a F-150 pickup truck that was broken down. No longer on scene, and he contacted Merton's Towing. W and Toy.
1: Do you want me to leave the signs on Palmer for White?
0: Are you actually in 66?

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2: Ambulance 121 and 122 are finished returning. No transport.
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1: And then hit Petrie and then Reamer with yellow and then just kind of double back and hit white on these three roads right away.
0: And

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1: Highway 1 and 122 are in orders.
2: 121 and 122 in orders.

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1: Columbia Interstate site.
0: 10-4.
2: David Sam, 654, northbound, 7 mile off ramp.
3: 10-4.
0: There's ain't mowing that path back into that fire hydrant down there.
1: Daddy. Yeah, it's just forever here.

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1: 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Gonna be on Gulf Avenue just off of Northwestern.

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0: You go out to Indian Hills Road and sit for me. I'll go down this way and come back out.
2: I'll just follow you because usually they're western on Indian Hills Road. There's a tie on it, right?
0: 10-4.

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She's conscious and breathing. 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Tone's 1116. Copy 1116.

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So I'm going to come in there, just go up and check President Hatch. Head for President Hatch, Kenny, we got this.

0: I copy 716. My partner advised you might want to start with a phone call. It sounds like our 17's not on scene. Some tools and ladders were taken from a job site. Not sure how much the crew actually knows about it. Copy 6-9.
1: On Palmer, we're taking a left onto H, headed down to Willow Bend.

0: Jack, copy.
1: Yes, sir. And I gotta keep it in mind, when we turned around, when we got to the top of Homer, we had to shut off because there was a car behind us, so we just pulled out on an H, and we actually went down to Clubhouse and picked up one of those spots that we had to shut off for. But yes, it is just that little stretch there. If you could help me remember to shoot down to Clubhouse at some point today and pick up those two homes, that'd be appreciated.
2: Okay, copy. Do you want me to follow you then and leave that the two cones for KG?
1: Yeah, that's fine. It's only two, you know, I could even grab them, you know, at the end of the day when we're dropping it back off at the shop. Either or, we'll get around to them.

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0: happen there again, it's going to look bad.
1: Back in again. In regards to the patient, Kevin, from Red Oak Lane, possible chapter, it sounds like, just so you're aware.

the Town of Burlington Rescue. I have a call at 29333 Plank Road. 45-year-old female, feeling dizzy and lightheaded, now not responding verbally. Again, Town of Burlington Rescue responded 29333 Plank Road. 45-year-old female who was dizzy and lightheaded, laying down and not verbally responding, though. No.

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1: Hey, Chase, if you want to go ahead and hook up behind us, we're going to let the cars get by quick.
2: It's 38 for an assistance request. Fire department in a red Honda Accord. She works with the Norway Food Pantry. She's requesting officer standby while she delivers some food at the residence, stating the male has been calling her multiple times and asking her for food and money when she's there. The male is going to be a William Edelman. Advise if you want to cover.

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1: This van, if you got any traffic, you can wave them around, yeah. It's clear up here.

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1: Final.

0: 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Do you ever?
1: 10-4 utility 281. En route of 37.

0: All right, guys, we are just getting to the 67. We're going to stay right over. Is that okay, Casey, the way you got it signed, or do we need to do P3 first? I forget what you said.
1: No, you're good to do Reamer, and then I'll just flip the signs behind you guys for P3.
2: Copy.

0: ahead, 3335.
1: 31 Aurora, Mount Pleasant, non-emergent, and you can clear 334 from the call.
0: I copy that.
2: Copy,
3: just received a call from the alarm company, Steve. It was a false alarm, and you can cancel.
2: Do what you want, copies. We're going to continue and check it out. 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
3: 10-4,

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1: Copy. And just confirming you're in serve and correct.
0: Corliss and Boulder.
1: Copy. Those two numbers that you gave me didn't verify, so I was just confirming.

0: 334 back in.
1: I got the 334. 1142.
2: Patient is awake but non-responsive. Described chest pain or is nodding to chest pain and hard time breathing.
0: Copy.

0: the middle bosses, Kevin.
1: We'll get an answer. Watch this. It's not down the road there yet.
2: 10-4.

0: Alright guys, we just finished up on Reamer. We are going down to H here. We took a left on the Petrie, going to H. We just turned around and paint Petrie from H to Geneva National. Is everyone on the crew all good?
1: Yep. Yeah, 10-4. He's at wounds.
0: He's got three decent stacks. We should definitely be able to get down to Geneva National. Once we get down there, we can do a little transferring around. Or maybe if Casey wants to

0: Pike's name is Utility 281. I'm going to call the detector. He's currently working with the alarm company. He said, Utility 281 is going to be cleared and returning.
1: So, we're 2150.

0: 716. I copy. I have a theft report that came in. The caller's at the PD looking to make a report about theft of mail being taken.
1: Since you're here, let me try talking to him as I'm going out the door. Then I'll head over to BMH. Stand by.
0: 10-4.

0: 38?
1: Yeah, that's correct. That's East Fieldstone Way. It doesn't even make sense the way it's posted by the sign where Boulder Drive is.
0: Copy.
1: Talk to a property manager. He appreciates us being over there. He says he gets harassed from time to time.
0: Copy 88. And then any other squad in there?
2: 401C started debris northbound at the Milwaukee County line in lane 4. I gotta swing around to get it.
0: Down 4.

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0: I need you to go relieve Deputy Ahmad. Apparently he asked to issue charges on an inmate for a fight in the jail from Saturday.
1: 10-4.
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3: 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I'm on 10th at Commerce.
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0: I got about a second and a half-ish.
2: Alrighty, 10-4. If it comes to it and we end up getting down to the last two or three or whatever, just holler out on the radio. We can pull off, wait for Ethan, or see where Casey is. Maybe Casey can go meet up with Ethan and haul some cones up here to us.
0: Copy. Casey's doing his thing, but I'm not too far behind you guys. This new stuff goes dry and quick, so...
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John 16086, northbound 325, over 2.

0: 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That's me, 15531. We'll be on Duran at Rosendale.
1: 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Rescue call. 5 Ironwood Court, 90-year-old male having trouble breathing and is congested. Again, 5 Ironwood Court.
2: Yeah, 10 Court.

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Your 17 would just like a 21 in regards to the suspicious person call at 16805 Washington Ave. Again, it's a 21.

0: got to the top of Petrie, we're going to flip around and start doing white on these three roads over here.
1: You know which one you're going to start with?

So we are only doing fog line on the part of Petrie that is New Road down there. One second, I'll get back with you.

0: 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Respond to altered window status at 1438 Manor Terrace.
1: Fire rescues from the 434 Woodfield Circle for a 93-year-old male that has been sick and vomiting in this very week. Fireford Rescue is found at 434 Woodfield Circle for a 93-year-old female who's been sick and vomiting very weak. Time until it's 12:10.
2: Six, copy.
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5: Yeah, sure.
1: Rescue, Town of Burlington, Rochester, and Norway. Respond to 241 Origin Street in the city of Burlington for a burning wire smell in the basement that smells like melting plastic. No smoke or flames seen. Everyone is evacuating. City of Burlington Fire and Rescue, Town of Burlington, Rochester, and Norway, respond for a fire at 241 Origin Street in the city of Burlington for a burning wire smell in the basement that smells like melting plastic. No smoke or flames seen. Time until it's 1211.
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2: 72 is on scene, two-story multi-family home, nothing showing. 972 will have Origin Street Command.
1: 12-12.
2: We're arriving on scene. To the squad behind me, I'll take the far side, so I'll take near side, Fox Road.
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4: And take off at 3 today.
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6: Copy. Fog lines, are we switching to fog right now?
4: Correct. I'm going to ask him right now which order he'd like to go about it, and we're going to head that way then. Since we're doing fog, we don't have to worry about transferring cones right now.
6: Yeah, 10-4. Copy. The only road I don't have set up is hospital. I have no idea where that's at.
7: Five from 32, there's a hydrant right in front of 241 Origin.
4: And Casey. Hospital's a new road, so we'd have to do yellow first anyways. So you can hold off on that. We'll get these three.

0: 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Paint Petrie.
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0: and make that right on the Petrie. Take that back up to 8.

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2: John, you got a copy?
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3: Yeah, please.
2: 10-4.
4: So to confirm, we're doing Eshery, Reamer, and then Palmer.
0: Copy 907.

0: on Beth King out there. I have a Norway unit responding along with your department's units. Are you still going to need Town of Burlington and Rochester?
1: And dispatch from Origin Street Command. We'll have them continue at this time.
0: I copy.
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0: I copy at Travel 7.
3: Trust.
1: Origin Street Command.
0: Hi, Origin Street Command.
1: And dispatch, we'll hold this call to City Burlington.
0: I copy. Call being held for the City of Burlington. Did you need Norway to continue on, or can they return?
1: The negative, Norway can return.
0: Copy, 632, I can put your returning at 1218.
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0: Thanks, Rochester, at 1218. Thomas Burlington Base, thank you at 1218.

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0: 10-4.
2: We're going with Van Alphen, touch base again.
1: Four. I'm here at the LAC.
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0: County, you control about 311, transfer him on to Mercy Wallace.
1: That's 1223. Master 6, 1223.

standby. 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

0: County from 937. We're clear of the hospital. We're turning back in quarters.
1: Thank you, Tim. I'm happy at 1227.
2: Lincoln Adams and a number 2, ALA number 2, on 10th at Commerce.
0: 10-4.
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1: Be a white box truck with a black trailer northbound on the shoulder of the 20 off ramp.

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1: 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Again, RCI.
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0: going to go ahead and shoot over to Palmer to do the fog line. We're going to go down and back on that. If you have signage, could you go hit hospital? Because we'll do fog on Palmer, and then we'll shoot to hospital, do yellow, and then white on hospital. And that'll probably take us to the end of the day with doing white on Palmer.
1: You're talking hospital road on Powers, correct?
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0: Is where we're painting.
1: Copy, 10-4. Palmer, set up. I'm good to go for you. And I'll just head straight over to the hospital and set that up.
0: 10-4, thank you.
3: I'm here before hospital. I'm going to need phones.

0: Jake. 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
1: Copy that. Sounds good.
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for PA Accident to Ranton, the West Frontage. Joined in the West Frontage for two vehicle accident with one male patient with chest pain. Union Grove Rescue, respond to the area of Durand in the West Frontage. Durand in the West Frontage for PA accident for two vehicles with one male holding his chest. Time of total is 12:53.

0: Albania. One is in the Gore area, the other is facing northbound in the southbound lane.
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2: 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ABR 8554. Coming on 36, just north of the bypass.
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1: I couldn't copy.
2: 1255, I've got the operator on the phone. He's made the one with chest pains and also an arm injury.
1: I copy. 4-1, are you close? I copy. 2-9, I'll put you 10-8 then.

0: see, if he holds there, he's going to straighten out and then walk back up a little bit.
1: Copy.
2: I got one of the operators on the vehicle here requesting rescue now for an issue with his left arm.

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1: 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That's going to be the operator of the Kia.
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0: 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Reference a female party harassing our 17th niece. 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
3: Did you pick up any of those signs on Palmer, or did you leave them out for me?
2: No, there's still all of them. Still by the first one if you want me to pick them up.
3: I can have that that way. Hospital set up. Greatest to my history.
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0: Squad 6-0.
1: So this is a continuation from last night. 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
0: Affirmative. There's one entered through Walworth County. It's going to be for, looks like, manufacturer.

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1: Number 903, call number ending in 8862. Again, 8862. Dispatch, 29 for debris. It's going to be the northbound Highway 11 on-ramp for a muffler in traffic. Again, northbound Highway 11 on-ramp.
2: 17, I can take that. You can clear me from this crash.
1: 29, you can disregard. 17, I copy.
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69 for a restack civil. At 1380 Park Place. In regard to a civil trouble. Oh, I apologize. 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

0: towards the little beach. 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
0: You're heading to the LEC, 24-hour public entrance, I guess. 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
1: Copy.

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0: Copy.
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1: Message Zima 251 en route 118 South 4th Street. It's going to be for a 71-year-old female possibly having a stroke. Awake and breathing.

0: 760.
1: 30 mileage, 75703, and then did Walworth advise.
0: Still working on it.

0: 866. Call number is going to be ending in 40395. Again, 40395.
1: Yeah, Chase, what's going to back up?

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1: Go ahead.
0: You can show us my team.
1: Master's due 1337.
0: Copy. Is there any other EMTs responding to this call?

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1: 32 will be clear of the scene returning.
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3: 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We're just going to flip around quick and hit that other little strip on that corner.

0: 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What location are you looking at?
1: Doesn't matter to me. I'm near Lyons right now.
0: I copy.

0: Giant. Heads up, still got the white name burning.
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0: Still the white paint sign burning.
1: 10-40.

0: calling to meet at the Aurora Surgery Center off of Spring Valley.
1: Hospital there?
0: The surgery center off of the bypass. And it's about a 20-minute wait for them to get a deputy headed that way.
1: I don't know if it'll help them, but in 20 minutes I could be at their jail if they just want to do the trade there.
0: Copy, I'll call them back.
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1: Message ambulance 171. 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
2: That's received.
1: He doesn't need medical attention at this time, but he does have a history of it.
2: Copy.
0: Hospital, are we starting on?
3: We're still on Springfield here. We can hold up at this stop sign and wait for you to catch back up.
0: Okay. Otherwise, I know where it's at.
2: They didn't give exact instructions. Mitchell's towing show up on scene? Hi, copy. And he took the white Kia.

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1: I was out at the Victoria party. She was a little upset. Provided with proper steps to file a complaint. Leave me on to enter some comments. I'm clear from the residents.
0: Copy.

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0: Nope.
1: Alrighty, we are going to get set up and we'll start going. We're going to back up here. Just got heads up.
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0: 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Give me northbound 330.8 in the median.
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1: 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You're in route 1404. Just be advised, we're giving seeker instructions at this time. Room E3. 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
3: Boy, Adam, 3307, northbound, 7 mile off road.
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0: 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I can't clear you, correct?
1: Yeah, I'm sorry. I cleared that a long time ago.
0: Copy. 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
2: Fog line headed back. 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
1: 2219. Lake Meadow at North Main Street with Adam Tom Adam, 1461. Occupied one, still cover.
0: Copy.
2: Hello, County, from Ambulance 258. We are clear of Lakeland and Ridge Road. Thank you.

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1: Matt, 15373, en route 1432. Here's my 1-year-old female who fell, conscious and breathing. I advise, she is responding, but she's not making sense to our caller.
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0: 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Good afternoon.
1: Cabby, good afternoon. When you're all set, I've got a traffic hazard for you. 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
0: 10-4-1502.
1: 16, I'm clear from here. You can leave me on your writing.
0: 10-4.
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1: Boy, Adam Tom, 3480 DAT, 3480. I'm going to be on Highway 31, just south of Brown.

0: Prince and Unigo Rescue, respond to 14929 Bond Road. An 80-year-old male with symptoms of breathing, but been vomiting, has a low blood pressure, was just released from the hospital earlier today. Attention Unigo Rescue, respond to 14929 Bond Road. For an 80-year-old male who's conscious of breathing, but been vomiting, and feels like he's about to pass out, having a low blood pressure, advice he was just released from the hospital earlier today.
1: Pursuits are South Sylvania and Woodland, time at Tones, 1509. Copy to it.

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0: 9108, 10-8, traffic grant.
1: 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There's multiple squads, 1-8.
0: Clear and ready.
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Yeah, that update was a while ago. 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
1: 10-4, 15-18.
2: 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Squad maintenance available.
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0: Give me a light blue Toyota Camry northbound, right at the start of EG off ramp.
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1: Sorry, 27. Adam Udy, David, 4188, AUD, 4188. We're going to be southbound, 326 over 6 on the shoulder.
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1: Med 281, responded to 11 South Curtis Street, room number 106, for a 78-year-old female who fell and hit her head. She is conscious and breathing. Late shift was there, 1535.
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1: Just for info, I got a gray Chevy sedan that stopped on the shoulder behind me about 50 yards. I can't see the 28. They haven't approached me yet, but I'm not sure if it's related.
0: I copy.
2: 9-23. I'll check on that, and then I'll pull up.
0: I copy 29.
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Engine 171, ambulance 171, and East Troy Tower Alert. 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
1: 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Once one earlier, small appliance fire. She could disconnect it and put it outside on her porch. It's still smoking, and she still has smoke in the apartment.

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0: clear for a call over at the quarry. Copy. We're going to see if Mount Pleasant has one to cover, but if there's another east car, it's going to be a family travel over at 3533 Northwestern or Quarry Lake Park. 17 is going to be waiting in a white Chrysler Town & Country. Husband is also on scene. States that he hit the 14-year-old son.
1: Unless Garcia still needs me, I can break in out there.
0: I copy 1-8, break dispatch to 1-2.
1: 1-2, I'm good over here.
0: I copy 18, Alpha Jonathan.

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0: 261. Engine 261 has been cleared by the med unit on scene returning to service.
1: Drive City going where to the Taylor Avenue?
2: Yeah, HSD building on Taylor.
1: Not that I'm aware of, no.
2: Call for them. We're getting flagged down in the parking lot about some fight that happened off the property.
1: Copy. Will you be standing by until they get there?
2: April.
1: I copy.
3: 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Ambulance 171, we'll have Honey Creek Command out investigating. All units switched off, so on arrival.
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1: Copy. 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
1: I copy.

0: If you're going to Reckless, if you're in the area, it's going to be northbound on the bypass from Durand, it looks like. A blue minivan all over the road. I don't know if there's any squad north in that area that can help set up. Apparently almost struck three trucks and a mailbox. Copy, 66.
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0: for the West End Reckless. They're passing Highway 8 at 3 o'clock.
1: I'm pretty far northwest on the Northwest Highway, but I'll start heading that way. See if I'll be on the Reckless.
0: 10-4.

0: 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I'm going to make a stop. Break for the 28.
1: 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We've got 230 William Zebra X-ray.
0: Affirmative. 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
1: 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And you saw enough you don't need our complainant?
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0: going to be Wisconsin, David Charles 1, DC 1. We'll be on Browns Lake Drive right by Lynchway.
1: Southwest

0: 219. Do you have a clear for traffic hazard?
1: Court.
0: That'll be at KKing and 68th Street, KKing and 68. Just south of the intersection, we have a pickup truck and trailer in the middle of the road.
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1: 6-10-10-4. I'll finish up in a sec.
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0: 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That'll be for Waterford, 33909 Lowland Drive, 33909 Lowland, ripped and damaged to a vehicle.

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0: Yes, sir. Judge, you can take me off the traffic and put me en route to the rescue.
1: I copy, Sitson. Is that a ticket or a warning on that one?
0: Ticket.
1: I copy. Supervisor, I'm going to have you clear this. You can just go back to your area.

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1: And just to confirm, I got the letters twice. Is it 5274 or 5724?
0: Adam Zebra Sam, 5274.
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2: Adam King Robert, 6104 AKR, 6104 northbound. We took the G off ramp or stopped on the off ramp.
1: 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Can the supervisor give us a call?

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0: Boy, boy, Adam, 4860. EDA, 4860. 36 to Mel Sheeny.
1: Tampa. Go ahead, 6-6.
2: He's not going to be able to drive. We have his daughter coming from Waukesha.
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0: 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Second 42.
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Ambulance 291 from Sonny, information. A 50-year-old male, he's on a small golf course, and they believe he's on either hole 7 or 8, they were not real sure. The caller was coming back up to get a golf cart for him. He just went down. He said he was conscious and breathing when he left under the status now. 10-4.

0: Clyde Van Horn.
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0: Charlie, Charlie. 20 plus 10 and 1. Or 291. Plus 2 and 1's in route.
1: First 291 in route, something on. You out of the hospital.
2: 632, go ahead.
1: Out of the hospital.
2: Copy, 7202.

Oh, 4 to Amber 291. They're going to be at the Weenip across from the main golf. I guess Fed Security sitting over to the Weenip area. 10-4.

Richmond Raymond Rescue, Richmond 8325 West 7 Mile Road, for a male patient that has just passed out, but he is conscious now, but breathing heavily and sweating. Caller said that he's been having black stools and vomiting blood. Attention Raymond Rescue, Richmond 8325 West 7 Mile Road, for a male patient that is conscious and breathing now, but had just passed out briefly, having some difficulty breathing, feeling sweaty. Caller also stated he was passing black stools and vomiting blood. Crash user 786 in Sherwood, time at 1705.

Whitewater Fire. Ambulance 121, and Whitewater Tower alert. Respond to ambulance request. 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
2: 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Is your engineer returning? 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So, 208.

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3: 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She's unable to say, but she does have a broken arm.

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I don't know if this is a group home then. 62-year-old male with altered mental status, possible UTI.

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any West Car, Southwest Car for a hit and run that you can check in the town of Burlington area? If you don't mind, just until mine frees up to take the report, we're just checking for a hazard. 7900 Greendale, a semi took out some power lines and kept going. I don't know the status of the lines. Take that 7900 block of Greendale until my sheriff cars free up. Six three, I copy.

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0: Last name, Paul Ida Edward Robert Charles Edward, first of John, J-O-N, M. Michael, male, 12-1963.
1: Temper.
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1: Tampa.
0: Yeah, I'm in Wisconsin, Abby.
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0: 615, Zebra, David, Sam, 615, ZDS, northbound 332 over 8, in the shoulder.
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0: dispatch to 50, 15, 10, 12. China 99 through Burlington Police Department for John Michael Pierce, a male white, 12-19 of 63. Should be about 6'3", 180, brown and hazels for open intox.
1: I'll probably hold off until...

0: It says it's for open end tax. There is a bond, $281.50 or 5 days.
1: Dispatch, lost animal.
0: Your call?
1: Yep, 906, if you can start me on a lost animal call, we'll be in the area of 348 Randolph Street.
0: Southwest.

0: 63.
1: I drove Greendale. I didn't see anything. Can you just call back and maybe get a more clear address?
0: It came in third party. Called you good to try and get a hold of the person that told our third party, and they're not answering.
1: I copy. I'm not seeing anything.
0: I copy. 905, copy.

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0: 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I'm at the other end.
1: Southwest.
0: The line, it looks like they took down a line and dragged it for quite a while.

0: 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Looking for the Vandeval woman.
1: Sorry, I can't hear you. Are you asking for the time? Bond amount is $281.50.

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1: 906.
0: I'm not sure if this is related. We're getting an animal call at 100 or 132 Highland for a found black lab.

0: Dorothy, have the dog.
1: Yeah, it says no caller friendly contained at 132 West Highland.
0: Thank you.
1: Do you want me to close you off of this one and put you on the other one?
0: That's a negative. If you could just join them, clear the files, we'll take care of it.
1: Copy. Do you want the calls merged? Are they the same?

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0: 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Your patient is a 34-year-old disabled male whose G-tube has come out and is needing transport to the hospital. He is conscious and breathing in advance. 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

Shaw 907. Looked over at the Walmart at 1901 Milwaukee. Last happened on August 9th, but they say there's 8 different occasions with the same female suspect, not on scene.

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1: John, Mary, Paul, Sam, King, Ida, JMP, SKI, out of Minnesota, crossing the Kenosha. We're going to be southbound, just north of the east off ramp.
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1: 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Ten four, car 121 route to the
0: street. Dispatcher, Raymond, 122, same traffic.
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0: 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I'm down with my 21. I'll go ahead and give Mr. William a call and see what's up.
1: May I close you off of the sun or restack it?
0: I have more information to add.
1: I got it.

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It's at 1072 Milwaukee Avenue. It's the Racine County Service Center. Behind the strip mall and the trees, there's an electrical box that's been buzzing all day and has a red light flashing on it saying warning. Attention, City of Wilmington Fire. Respond to 1072 Milwaukee Avenue, the Racine County Service Center. Looking behind that strip mall and the trees, electrical box has been buzzing all day and has a red light flashing saying warning on it. Crushes to the city limits in Falcon Ridge, time and tone 1755.

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1: 10-4. It's for a female that was stung by multiple bees and was starting to swell up. Her breathing is okay, but her face is burning.

0: along Blade Street and will be en route to Colin Panther Court.
1: 5-4, it's for a female that was stung by multiple bees and is starting to swell up. Her breathing is okay, but her face is burning.

0: 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It sounds like Whitewater may be taking this call. I don't know if they've contacted you yet.
1: We'll call.
2: 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I'm going to flip on the dispatch and cancel a Grange run.
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1: Master signal confirm. Thank you. Thank you.
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1: Copy.
0: Disregard the mutual aid to Whitewater on Panther Court. We're going to expire. Disregard the mutual aid to Whitewater on Panther Court. Press clear 1804.
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1: South of Main. Met 251 an ambulance request. 107 South Main, apartment B boy, can I assure you, Kilo 5? Messenger, she's going to be for a 57-year-old male with glom pain for the last couple of days. No difficulty breathing, no chest pain. More stomach pain that's going into the groin area.
2: Stating CAD notes, but there's no problem here. 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
1: In the road. There is somebody out helping him, trying to get him out of the roadway, but he's not able to sit up straight on his own. Attention, Norway Rescue, respond to the 8100 block of Racine Avenue in front of Discovery Days. For male, about 65 to 70 years old. He's got just a breathing, but had a fall out in the roadway. There is somebody out there trying to help him and move him out of the road, but he seems unable to sit up on his own. Cross Street, South Loomis and Richard, Tematones, 1817.

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2: 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Ambulance number 71 and East Troy Tower alert. Respond to a patient has trouble breathing at 3271 North Street.

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0: Florence County ambulance, hold on one.
1: Yeah, this was the one, you're going to be en route to room 102 at the East Tri Manor for a 33-year-old male with shortness of breath.
0: That's resistant.
1: Florida County Med 251, we're transporting well in emergency, Lakeland. Hey, goodbye.

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1: 10-4, ambulance 123, car 121, clear returning.

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1: 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Ambulance 122. Whitewater on call. And Whitewater tone alert. Response for allergic reaction. At 505 West Whitewater Street.

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Z 5909 be the 3400 block of South County.

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1: Ambulance 122 is back in quarters.
2: 10-4, 122 back in quarters. You're in station time to send it in the call notes. When I dispatched that last call, it put you guys on it for dispatch since you were clear and returning, even though you didn't go. So your tents are going to be a little off on there, but it's noted.
1: Call it a dispatch. Ambulance 122 copies.
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1: 666, Tactical, was there another squad on there?
2: 611, traffic.
1: 611, go.
2: Out of Minnesota, David Young, Tom, 930, DYT, 930. It's going to be at freeze at 36.
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